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5: A few clouds tonight and a low of 11. Tomorrow will be mainly sunny with a high of 26. And Thursday brings a mix of sun and cloud with a chance of showers and a high of 25.

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A few clouds tonight and a low of 11. Tomorrow will be mainly sunny with a high of 26. And Thursday brings a mix of sun and cloud with a chance of showers and a high of 25.

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0: few clouds tonight and a low of 11. Tomorrow will be mainly sunny with a high of 26. And Thursday brings a mix of sun and cloud with a chance of showers and a high of 25.
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2: This is WOW Weather.
3: A few clouds tonight and a low of 11. Tomorrow will be mainly sunny with a high of 26. And Thursday brings a mix of sun and cloud with a chance of showers and a high of 25.
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2: Mainly sunny today with a high of 26, increasing cloudiness early this evening, and a chance of showers late in the evening and overnight with a risk of a thunderstorm. The low will be 18. Tomorrow, a mix of sun and cloud with a chance of showers and a high of 25. And Friday will be sunny with a high of 24.
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1: This is Wow Weather.
2: Mainly sunny today with a high of 26, increasing cloudiness early this evening, and a chance of showers late in the evening and overnight with a risk of a thunderstorm. The low will be 18. Tomorrow, a mix of sun and cloud with a chance of showers and a high of 25. And Friday will be sunny with a high of 24.

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2: Mainly sunny today with a high of 26, increasing cloudiness early this evening, and a chance of showers late in the evening and overnight with a risk of a thunderstorm. The low will be 18. Tomorrow, a mix of sun and cloud with a chance of showers and a high of 25. And Friday will be sunny with a high of 24.
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0: Tomorrow, a mix of sun and cloud with a chance of showers and a high of 25. And Friday will be sunny with a high of 24.
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4: Mainly sunny today with a high of 26, increasing cloudiness early this evening, and a chance of showers late in the evening and overnight with a risk of a thunderstorm. The low will be 18. Tomorrow, a mix of sun and cloud with a chance of showers and a high of 25. And Friday will be sunny with a high of 24.
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3: Mainly sunny today with a high of 26, increasing cloudiness early this evening, and a chance of showers late in the evening and overnight with a risk of a thunderstorm. The low will be 18. Tomorrow, a mix of sun and cloud with a chance of showers and a high of 25. And Friday will be sunny with a high of 24.

0: Mix of sun and clouds today with a high of 26, feeling like 31. Tonight, mainly cloudy. There is a 40% chance of showers this evening with a risk of a thunderstorm overnight. Low of 18. Tomorrow, cloudy with a small chance of rain in the morning. High of 26, feeling like 31. And Friday, nice and sunny with a high of 24. Today's UV index is 7 or high. The UV report is brought to you by South Coast Awning, the leading provider of shade in southwestern Ontario. I'm Matt LeBlanc with Norfolk's Breaking and Local News.
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5: This is Wow Weather.
0: A mix of sun and clouds today with a high of 26, feeling like 31. Tonight, mainly cloudy. There is a 40% chance of showers this evening with a risk of a thunderstorm overnight. Low of 18. Tomorrow, cloudy with a small chance of rain in the morning. High of 26, feeling like 31. And Friday, nice and sunny with a high of 24. Today's UV index is 7 or high. The UV report is brought to you by South Coast Awning, the leading provider of shade in southwestern Ontario. I'm Matt LeBlanc with Norfolk's Breaking and Local News.

FM for your Wednesday. It is Bill Porter in WOW Mornings for this 26th of August. Good morning. We start the morning on a little bit of a sad note, as yesterday we lost the queen of country music. And throughout the morning this morning, we will be remembering Dolly Parton, who over her career earned numerous Grammy Awards and became one of the most celebrated and influential women in country music history. She, in fact, turned a hit movie into a hit song when she recorded 9 to 5 for the 1980 comedy of the same name. The song became one of the defining songs of the decade and is a song you still hear regularly now. In fact, you probably know all the words. Remembering Dolly Parton this morning, 9 to 5.

0: Just great songs for your Wednesday morning here on WOW FM and Bill Porter 2 along with Jordan Mercier, and we are keeping our eye on it for you this morning.
1: Yeah, Ontario households may want to take another look at their hydro plan before winter because the Ontario Energy Board sets regulated electricity prices annually on November the 1st, meaning another rate reset is coming this fall. So one of the reasons why I wanted to tell everybody about this is, especially with furnaces, lights, appliances getting more use in the winter, November is a good reminder that Ontario households don't all have to pay for electricity the same way. Residential and small business customers can choose between time of use, ultra low overnight, and tiered pricing. So that's just something that you should have on your radar. So the experts, they suggest that you print out a recent electricity bill and just check over the price planning and see if it still makes sense in the winter.
0: You know, this is really interesting, Jordan. I didn't know that November 1st was the day, and I've heard about all these options in the past where you can sort of change up how you're getting billed. To be honest, I have no idea how I'm getting billed. I think it's per, you know, watt or kilowatt or whatever that you use. I'm one of these people that, you know, wants to make sure that I do everything sort of off-peak time. But of course, your furnace and things like that, they run when they run. You can't really control that as much.
1: Yeah, no, exactly. You're totally right. But there is some control, right? As you mentioned, moving laundry, dishwashing, other heavy electricity use into cheaper periods can help you manage costs. And all I have to say, Bill, is nothing says adulthood quite like getting excited because you know 11 p.m. is the right time to run the dishwasher.
0: Keep an eye on your hydro bill as we are keeping an eye on it for you once again this morning here

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1: Here's what's happening over the next couple of days. Tonight, Lighthouse Festival in Port Dover opens Norm Foster's The Love List, a comedy directed by Lisa Horner about two women searching for the ideal man with a few unexpected twists along the way. Tomorrow evening is board game night at the Simcoe Library. 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I'm Adam LeBlanc, and that's what's happening around town.
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5: This is Wow Weather.
0: A mix of sun and clouds today, high of 26, feeling like 31, UV index of 7 or high, tonight mainly cloudy, there's a 40% chance of showers this evening, and a risk of a thunderstorm overnight, low of 18, tomorrow it'll be cloudy with a small chance of rain, high of 26, feeling like 31, and Friday sunny, high of 24. I'm Matt LeBlanc with Norfolk's Breaking and Local News.
6: Wow.

Not one, but two princes, Spin Doctors, Wow FM. Just great songs for your Wednesday, and Bill Porter 2 here on Wow Mornings. We do talk from time to time about dating in 2026. Dating apps, of course, one of the popular ways that people are meeting people these days. Sure, they do have their flaws. So some are taking a completely different approach. Despite its no dating rule, some professionals these days are actually using LinkedIn to try and find the right mates. Not exactly sure how you do that, I guess. Maybe you send a professional message to start. Didn't know they had that rule. Maybe they'll enforce it a little more now that this is starting to become a thing.

Just great songs on WOW FM. Parachute Club to get you up and moving and motivated to take on this Wednesday. Rise up here on WOW Mornings. It's Bill Porter. Lots of talk about tariffs and counter tariffs right now. And it sounds like from makeup to smartphones to kitchen appliances, the federal government is laying out its plan to hit the U.S. with dollar-for-dollar counter tariffs that will impact around 700 different American products, while also announcing supports for Canadian workers and businesses, such as temporary changes to employment insurance. So the tariffs basically will be imposed on $27.6 billion worth of U.S. imports, with tariffs varying from 15 to 25 to even 50% depending on the product. The levies will be effective starting September 8th. The list apparently does not include any energy-related countermeasures, which is something that has come up in conversation over the last 24 to 48 hours. I guess we will have to wait and see what unfolds. Today is a new day, as they say, and we will keep you up to date as best we can. Share the land. It's an interesting message. Guess who? On WOW.

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1: Good morning, I'm Jeremy Hall. Time for What's Good Norfolk, where we catch up with local newsmakers and people doing interesting things in the community. For Greg and Anita Dulster, the Dual County Norfolk Oxford Kidney Walk is deeply personal. Their son lived with kidney disease from birth, and Greg donated a kidney to him when he was 6, turning 7. Dulster says the family also knows firsthand how demanding dialysis can be.
2: A lot of time, a lot of hardship on families, and also people can do the dialysis at their home, you know, hemodialysis, which is very costly for the equipment. So money raised goes to support the foundation, which the foundation supports all the equipment and stuff.
1: 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Norfolk's three-day weather is next.
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8: A mix of sun and clouds today, high of 26, feeling like 31, UV index of 7 or high, night mainly cloudy, there's a 40% chance of showers this evening, and a risk of a thunderstorm overnight, low of 18. Tomorrow, it'll be cloudy with a small chance of rain, high of 26, feeling like 31, and Friday, sunny, high of 24. I'm Matt LeBlanc with Norfolk's Breaking and Local News.

great songs, Pauper in Paradise. I'm Bill Porter. Wow mornings for your Wednesday, and time to get into your 1 versus 100 question for the day. Wake our brains up and give you the chance to win $100 in free groceries at the same time. You know how this works. I've got a trivia question for you of sorts, and you've got an hour basically to text your guess into me. And if your guess is correct, you go into the draw for $100 in free groceries, which we make as soon as we get 100 correct answers. And don't worry, the correct answers pile up as each day goes on. So if we have a bit of a weak morning, if you will, bit of a tough question morning, it's all right. I'm hoping by the end of the week we can give away another $100 in free groceries. 833-649-6936 is our toll-free text line. 833-OH-WOW-FM. See what you can do with this question as we think about back to school. Kids are twice as likely to have this in their backpacks or lockers as opposed to the early 2000s. What is it? Twice as likely to have this in their backpacks or lockers as opposed to the early 2000s. I've got a hint coming up for you just after 7 o'clock. Another one of Bill's ridiculously local events on the way too. Julian Lennon, much too late for goodbyes.

Julian Lennon. Just great songs on WOW FM and Bill Porter 2, WOW Mornings for your Wednesday. If you are counting down already to Halloween, I don't mean to burst your bubble, but Halloween, like everything else, it seems, in 2026, is going to be more expensive. We'll talk more.

0: Rich all morning.
1: Good morning. A nice day to look forward to. Here's what's happening in Norfolk County. Campfire Circle Rainbow Lake in Waterford is expanding its capacity to serve more children with cancer and other serious illnesses, along with their families. CEO Alex Robertson announced the expansion at a celebration yesterday, attended by donors, supporters, and families.
2: Starting at the end of this camp, at the end of this session, we're actually going to grow Rainbow Lake so that we can serve not 1,000 campers a year, but 2,000 campers a year.
1: The program serves families from across Ontario, and organizers say the expansion will allow even more families to benefit from the camp experience. A Norfolk County man has been charged following an investigation into an alleged indecent act at a business on Concession 13 Townsend. The Norfolk OPP say the incident happened back on July the 7th when two individuals had an interaction at an unnamed business. Details of the act itself were not released, but a 39-year-old was arrested and charged, and he will appear in court at a later date. Norm Foster's The Love List is bringing comedy, romance, and a little mystery to Lighthouse Festival. Director Lisa Horner says Foster's ability to find humor in everyday situations is a big part of his appeal.
3: He's very relatable, and quite frankly, he writes a hell of a joke. Like, he's a great writer. He writes great jokes. You're always caught off guard, and he makes the jokes relatable as well, and I think that's sort of his ace in the hole.
1: The production explores friendship and the search for the perfect man, giving audiences plenty to laugh about while keeping them guessing along the way. It officially opens up tonight in Port Dover. In sports, the Blue Jays fell 5-3 to Kansas City yesterday, leaving Toronto three games out of the final American League wildcard spot. In Little League World Series action, Canada did pick up a 5-1 win over South Korea. Locally, the Guelph Royals defeated the Brantford Red Sox 12-8. I'm Matt LeBlanc with the news that keeps you connected to where you live. Norfolk's three-day weather is next.
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1: A mix of sun and clouds today with a high of 26, feeling like 31. Tonight, mainly cloudy. There is a 40% chance of showers this evening with a risk of a thunderstorm overnight, low of 18. Tomorrow, cloudy with a small chance of rain in the morning, high of 26, feeling like 31. And Friday, nice and sunny with a high of 24. Today's UV index is 7 or high. The UV report is brought to you by South Coast Awning, the leading provider of shade in southwestern Ontario. I'm Matt LeBlanc with Norfolk's breaking and local news.

Tears for Fears. Just great songs on WOW FM for your Wednesday. I'm Bill Porter. Your 1 versus 100 question deals with back to school. Kids are twice as likely to have this in their backpacks or lockers as opposed to the early 2000s. Here's your hint this morning. Think hair.

gang. That's Joanna. It's Bill Porter. Wow Mornings, and time for another one of Bill's ridiculously local events. Coming up at the start of September, the first Simcoe Scouts are kicking off the month with a can and bottle drive. That's right. 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
1: I want to know what you're thinking. 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I want to know.

0: Wow Mornings with Bill Porter, 99.7 Wow FM. 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
1: A few things are happening around the area. Tonight, Lighthouse Festival Theater in Port Dover kicks off Norm Foster's The Love List, a comedy about two women trying to figure out what makes the perfect man, with some expected surprises along the way. Then tomorrow, you can grab some friends and head to the Simcoe Library for a free evening of board game night from 6 to 9. 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I'm Matt LeBlanc, and that's what's happening around town.
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5: A mix of sun and clouds today, high of 26, feeling like 31, UV index of 7 or high, tonight mainly cloudy, there's a 40% chance of showers this evening, and a risk of a thunderstorm overnight, low of 18, tomorrow it'll be cloudy with a small chance of rain, high of 26, feeling like 31, and Friday sunny, high of 24. I'm Matt LeBlanc with Norfolk's Breaking and Local News.
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Honeymoon Suite, just great songs. Wow FM for your Wednesday morning. And Bill Porter, thank you for joining me as we continue to remember Dolly Parton this morning. We caught word yesterday afternoon that Dolly had passed away at the age of 80, and we are paying tribute the best way we know how, through music. Dolly Parton, of course, wrote many of her biggest hits, but she didn't write this one. The song was actually written by a couple of legendary songwriters and originally intended for singer Brenda Lee. However, Lee never recorded it. The song eventually, though, found its way to Dolly, and it became one of the defining records of her career. Now, Dolly actually worried that the song sounded too pop and might alienate her country fans. However, the success of this song changed the direction of Dolly's career. It actually helped establish her as an artist who could succeed on both the country and pop charts at the same time, proving she could win over audiences far beyond Nashville. As we remember Dolly Parton this morning, Here You Come Again on Wow FM, just great songs.

0: Wow Mornings with Just Great Songs and Bill Porter and Jordan Mercier, too, as we get into another round of Myth or Truth this morning. You know, clearing the dust, if you will, making sure that everything going into your ears, you know, is either real or not. And Jordan, you're in the hot seat once again this morning. Here is your headline. A man was arrested for dressing as a Grim Reaper on a hospital roof. Truth or myth?
1: I would like to say that I think this is a myth, but there's just something that seems true that there was somebody dumb enough to kind of do this and disturb people. So I'm going to say this is true.
0: Yeah, they have a strange sense of humor over in the UK, apparently. A 26-year-old man was arrested after dressing as the Grim Reaper and climbing onto the roof of a hospital to basically stare at staff and visitors as they came in and out of the main entrance. Now, they caught him, they arrested him, he pleaded guilty, but he never did say exactly why he did it.
1: Well, that's always the thing. And, you know, once upon a time, way back, I went to a Toronto Raptors game, and it was a playoff game, and they could possibly move on to the next round. And there was someone walking around in a Grim Reaper costume, I think to signify that this could be the end of the team they were playing. However, boy, you got to commit to something like that. Can you imagine, in that case, going on the GO train and all this?
0: Yeah.
1: Wearing your Grim Reaper costume.
0: I don't think there's a situation where a Grim Reaper appearing, whether it be for comical reasons or maybe more serious reasons, I don't think there's a situation where I would ever want to cross paths with one in real life.
1: No, I would think that would, you know, be a little off-putting, and I wonder what the punishment is. Some sort of mischief charge, probably.
0: It actually was a $300 fine. So I guess for some, that $300 is totally worth it. I don't know. Not the best taste in humor, that's for sure. But that is absolutely true. And Jordan is 3 for 3 this week. We'll do it again tomorrow here on WOW Mornings. Just great songs for your Wednesday.

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1: Good morning, I'm Jeremy Hall. Time for What's Good Norfolk, where we catch up with local newsmakers and people doing interesting things in the community. The Dual County Norfolk Oxford Kidney Walk returns to Port Rowan September 27th, continuing a fundraiser that has brought in about $135,000 over 25 years. Co-chair Greg Dulster says the event began in Tillsonburg before moving to Norfolk 4 years ago.
2: The walk started in Tillsonburg. We moved to Port Rowan 4 years ago, and I didn't want to, you know, stop the walk. I had a good following from Oxford County, so we kind of amalgamated the two counties. So.
1: The roughly 3.5 kilometer walk raises money to support people living with kidney disease and their families. You can register individually or as a team through the Kidney Walk website. 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Norfolk's 3-day weather is next.
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7: A mix of sun and clouds today, high of 26, feeling like 31, UV index of 7 or high, night mainly cloudy, there's a 40% chance of showers this evening, and a risk of a thunderstorm overnight, low of 18. Tomorrow, it'll be cloudy with a small chance of rain, high of 26, feeling like 31, and Friday, sunny, high of 24. I'm Matt LeBlanc with Norfolk's Breaking and Local News.
0: Wow.

Spencer Burning, Midnight Oil, Wow FM. Just great songs for your Wednesday. And Bill Porter, too, here on Wow Mornings. As we get closer to 8 o'clock, it is time now to look at the answer to your 1 versus 100 question. We are adding a few more correct answers into the pot as we get closer to giving away another $100 in free groceries. Kids are twice as likely to have this in their backpacks or lockers as opposed to the early 2000s. So think of what kids would have been taking to school then versus now. And I gave you the hint of hair. Think hair. Lots of different guesses this morning. Hairbrushes and straighteners and Dyson blow dryers and that sort of stuff. All of those answers incorrect, unfortunately. Kids are twice as likely to have dry shampoo in their backpacks or lockers as opposed to the early 2000s. I've heard of this stuff. I know people who use this stuff. I've never personally tried it myself. Have you? Do you swear by it? Did it change your life? Kids are loving it, and don't be shocked if when you're doing the big back-to-school shop, that they don't ask for some dry shampoo to keep in their locker. Because that's a thing in 2026. Who knew? Congratulations if you got the correct answer this morning. Another question tomorrow, just before 7 o'clock. Turn me on. I'm a radio. It's Joni Mitchell.

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4: Good morning. A mix of sun and clouds today. Here's what's happening in Norfolk County.
5: And unfortunately, I don't have good news to share tonight, as officers are continuing to investigate a fatal collision in our area.
4: A 34-year-old Norfolk County resident is dead following a collision involving a motorcycle and an SUV near Silver Hill. The crash happened at around 5 p.m. yesterday on 10th Concession Road. The motorcyclist was pronounced deceased at the scene, while the SUV driver and several passengers were not injured. Constable Andrew Gamble is asking anyone with information or dash cam footage to contact police. The Norfolk County Fair has officially launched its 2026 season, announcing a new 5-year partnership with Nova Mutual Insurance and a refreshed look for the fair. This year, the fair runs October 6th through the 12th with advanced admission now on sale online and in person at participating Rolson's locations. New this year is a friends and family special on Wednesday, October the 7th, offering admission for two adults and children 13 and under from 3 p.m. until close. New 50% U.S. tariffs on Canadian goods will not automatically increase prices in Canada by the same amount. Our Bob Perot explains.
6: The duties are charged when products cross into the United States. The more direct impact on Canadian wallets could come from Ottawa's dollar-for-dollar retaliation beginning September 8th. Prime Minister Mark Carney acknowledges those measures will raise some costs and reduce choice, but conceding to American demands was not an option. In the newsroom, I'm Bob Perot.
4: Get more on how the new tariffs will affect you at norfolktoday.ca. In sports, the Blue Jays fell 5-3 to Kansas City yesterday, leaving Toronto 3 games out of the final American League wildcard spot. In Little League World Series action, Canada did pick up a 5-1 win over South Korea. Locally, the Guelph Royals defeated the Brantford Red Sox 12-8. I'm Matt LeBlanc with the news that keeps you connected to where you live. Norfolk's 3-day weather is next.
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13: This is Wow Weather.
4: A mix of sun and clouds today with a high of 26, feeling like 31. Tonight, mainly cloudy. There is a 40% chance of showers this evening with a risk of a thunderstorm overnight, low of 18. Tomorrow, cloudy with a small chance of rain in the morning, high of 26, feeling like 31. And Friday, nice and sunny with a high of 24. Today's UV index is 7 or high. The UV report is brought to you by South Coast Awning, the leading provider of shade in southwestern Ontario. I'm Matt LeBlanc with Norfolk's breaking and local news.
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Night, Eagle Eye Cherry. Just great songs here on WOW FM for your Wednesday. It's Bill Porter. Thanks for joining me. WOW Mornings, a bit of a food theme this hour. We're going to talk about movie food that makes our mouth water. Also Halloween. And where do we get recipe inspiration from these days?

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Good morning. Food in movies. Is there a specific movie scene that sticks out in your mind because of a food dish? Maybe every time you watch the movie, you end up craving a certain food dish, or you see something on the big screen that just makes your mouth absolutely salivate. The question was asked. People were asked, what is the most mouth-watering food in movies that you've seen? Interestingly, at number one, the cheese pizza in a Goofy movie ranked as the most mouth-watering food in movies, a cheese pizza. You know what, though? They say, you know, I think it's mostly real food they use in movies, right? As opposed to commercials for food where the food is actually not at all edible. It's just made to look really good. But it's true. When you see like a really well-made cheese pizza, a good cheese pizza, it can give you that craving. The $5 milkshake in Pulp Fiction came in at number two. And get this, the grilled cheese from Chef came in third. Not caviar or lobster or, you know, any of these fancy things. We're talking a grilled cheese and a milkshake and a cheese pizza. And I guess it just goes to show you how simple most of our taste buds are, right? We really, at the end of the day, when it comes to something we enjoy eating, something we find that tastes really good, something that gets us excited in the food world, it's simple stuff. It's a cheese pizza. It's a milkshake. It's a grilled cheese. All of those sound great. Absolutely. If there's a specific food from a movie that really sticks out in your brain and you want to share it with me, 833-OH-WOW-FM, 833-649-6936. We've always got that toll-free text line open for you. Feel free to use it and abuse it. Love getting your messages. We're going to dig out another Dolly Parton classic, a duet. You can probably guess what it is coming up a little later. Philosopher Kings now.

0: Mornings with Bill Porter, 99.7. 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Here's what's happening in Norfolk.
1: Here's what's happening over the next couple of days. Tonight, Lighthouse Festival in Port Dover opens Norm Foster's The Love List, a comedy directed by Lisa Horner about two women searching for the ideal man with a few unexpected twists along the way. 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I'm Matt LeBlanc, and that's what's happening around town.
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3: Let's talk about worries. Most people think when you worry, at least you're considering all possible scenarios. But you're not accomplishing anything. It's just imagination. When you're worried and feeling fear or anxiety, you're not reacting to reality. You're reacting to an imaginary prediction. What if I fail? What if they don't like me? 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Now we're scared. Your body responds like it's real. Heart rate increases, breathing is shallow, muscles tighten, because imagined danger and real danger look the same to your nervous system. Prediction can have a lot of power over us. 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So instead of believing in the negative outcome, let's try, what if I succeed? What if they like me? What if all goes well? And call the worry what it is, a prediction. It's not a fact. To chat more, don't hesitate to reach out and take good care.
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0: And the best part? It all starts at just $42.9. 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
1: This is Wow Weather.
2: A mix of sun and clouds today, high of 26, feeling like 31, UV index of 7 or high, tonight mainly cloudy, there's a 40% chance of showers this evening, and a risk of a thunderstorm overnight, low of 18. Tomorrow it'll be cloudy with a small chance of rain, high of 26, feeling like 31, and Friday sunny, high of 24. I'm Matt LeBlanc with Norfolk's Breaking and Local News.

Twisted Sister on Wow FM. We're not going to take it. We've talked already about how excited some are for Halloween. The countdown is on for many. Not great news when it comes to Halloween 2026. Just like just about everything else this year, it's going to be an expensive Halloween. Apparently rising cocoa prices and inflation have driven Hershey to raise prices by 12%, with retailers adding further markups. So who knows what we're going to be paying for Halloween candy this year, as long as they don't make the chocolate bars any smaller. I don't mind paying a little bit more, as long as they don't make the bars any smaller. Are you with me on this? I remember even the small chocolate bars were so much bigger when we were kids, right? It's that whole shrinkflation thing that's been happening. Like, I'm a Reese's Peanut Butter Cup guy, and the ones you get in the Halloween packages are nowhere near the size of the OG.

0: Well, mornings, and we hope your Wednesday is off to a great start. Just great songs, and Bill and Jordan, too. And we are talking cooking this morning. Jordan, do you like to get creative in the kitchen every now and then? Maybe try a recipe that you've never tackled before, maybe eaten somewhere else, and you thought, I want that at home.
1: I cannot say that that's one of my areas of strong suit. No, I'm very much meat and potatoes type chef.
0: Well, even when you're looking for maybe a different version of your meat and potatoes, where do you typically go? Is it recipes that were handed down? Is it AI? Is it food influencers on social media?
1: You know, probably AI at this stage. I think that's one of the most times that I use it now, is, you know, recommendations for diet and such. And then just good old fashioned YouTube, see what people are working on.
0: So according to a new report, 18% of us would be more likely to take cooking advice from a so-called food influencer than from our own mother.
1: That almost seems like sacrilege, doesn't it? Especially in some of those families that have a lot of siblings where the parents are always kind of spearheading the dinners. That's a good question, though. I mean, I don't want to say anything because my mom might be listening, but I might tend to lean to the influencer, too, in this case.
0: Well, you know, I find that some of the classics that we maybe grew up eating, sure, there are some ways that you can flavor them up a little differently, you know, flare them up in 2026. But you got to start with those wholesome home-cooked meals that just seem to be a part of your past, right?
1: Yeah, well, as the expression goes, just like my mother used to make. I mean, it came from somewhere. I mean, we all kind of revert back to that at some stage where we really yearn to have a nice home-cooked meal from mom. But I know in my house, and certainly something that influencers like to pay attention to, is how presentable it looks on the plate, and is there good colors? Is it like a good mixture?
0: Sure.
1: I'm not sure Pam was the best at that.
0: When there were kids to feed, it wasn't about making it look pretty. It was about getting the job done, wasn't it? Absolutely. Stats and facts for your Wednesday. Wow, mornings just great.

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1: Good morning, I'm Jeremy Hall. Time for What's Good Norfolk, where we catch up with local newsmakers and people doing interesting things in the community. For Greg and Anita Dulster, the Dual County Norfolk Oxford Kidney Walk is deeply personal. Their son lived with kidney disease from birth, and Greg donated a kidney to him when he was 6, turning 7. Dulster says the family also knows firsthand how demanding dialysis can be.
2: A lot of time, a lot of hardship on families. And also, people can do the dialysis at their home, you know, hemodialysis, which is very costly for the equipment. So money raised goes to support the foundation, which the foundation supports all the equipment and stuff.
1: This year's walk is taking place on September 27th in Port Rowan, with proceeds supporting the Kidney Foundation. You can register and donate through the Kidney Walk website. 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Norfolk's three-day weather is next.
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10: A mix of sun and clouds today, high of 26, feeling like 31, UV index of 7 or high. Tonight, mainly cloudy. There's a 40% chance of showers this evening and a risk of a thunderstorm overnight, low of 18. Tomorrow, it'll be cloudy with a small chance of rain, high of 26, feeling like 31, and Friday, sunny, high of 24. I'm Matt LeBlanc with Norfolk's Breaking and Local News.
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0: Just great songs for your Wednesday morning here on WOW FM and Bill Porter 2 along with Jordan Mercier, and we are keeping our eye on it for you this morning.
1: Yeah, Ontario households may want to take another look at their hydro plan before winter because the Ontario Energy Board sets regulated electricity prices annually on November the 1st, meaning another rate reset is coming this fall. So one of the reasons why I wanted to tell everybody about this is, especially with furnaces, lights, appliances getting more use in the winter, November is a good reminder that Ontario households don't all have to pay for electricity the same way. Residential and small business customers can choose between time of use, ultra low overnight, and tiered pricing. So that's just something that you should have on your radar. So the experts, they suggest that you print out a recent electricity bill and just check over the price planning and see if it still makes sense in the winter.
0: You know, this is really interesting, Jordan. I didn't know that November 1st was the day, and I've heard about all these options in the past where you can sort of change up how you're getting billed. To be honest, I have no idea how I'm getting billed. I think it's per, you know, watt or kilowatt or whatever that you use. I'm one of these people that, you know, wants to make sure that I do everything sort of off peak time. But of course, your furnace and things like that, they run when they run. You can't really control that as much.
1: Yeah, no, exactly. You're totally right. But there is some control, right? As you mentioned, moving laundry, dishwashing, other heavy electricity use into cheaper periods can help you manage costs. And all I have to say, Bill, is nothing says adulthood quite like getting excited because you know 11 p.m. is the right time to run the dishwasher.
0: Keep an eye on your hydro bill as we are keeping an eye on it for you once again this morning here on WOW Mornings. We'll be right back.

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Hasn't hit me yet. If you haven't hit our website yet with pin codes for free gas or groceries for an entire year, what are you waiting for? You got to get in on this. Next pin code coming up at 11 o'clock. Fallen in Love on WOW.

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0: 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Just great songs.

songs here on WOW FM. One thing leads to another. The Fix. I'm Bill Porter as we remember Dolly Parton throughout the day today. Had to chuckle when I was reading this story about Dolly. Even though she basically is one of the most recognizable people in the world, she once entered a Dolly Parton lookalike contest and didn't win. Can you believe that? She's told the story several times, explaining that other contestants had exaggerated her look even more than she did, and the judges basically didn't think that she, the real Dolly, was the best Dolly, and it became one of her favorite self-depreciating stories and perfectly captured her perfect sense of humor. She was hilarious, wasn't she? And every now and then, she took a bit of a step outside of traditional country music, and it seems like every time she did that, a massive hit was created. And this is a perfect example of one of those hits. Back to 1978. Baby, I'm Burning. Just great songs. It's Dolly Parton.

0: from the NorfolkToday.ca newsroom. 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
1: A tragic story from the OPP. A 34-year-old Norfolk County resident is dead following a collision between a motorcycle and an SUV that happened yesterday on 10th Concession Road. Campfire Circle, Rainbow Lake, and Waterford is preparing to double its annual capacity from about 1,000 campers to 2,000 following a major revitalization project. And the Norfolk County Fair and Horse Show has announced a new five-year presenting sponsorship agreement with Nova Mutual Insurance, along with a refreshed visual identity for the event. I'm Matt LeBlanc. Everything that matters in Norfolk County, you'll hear it right here and then see it at NorfolkToday.ca. Your three-day weather is next.
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1: A mix of sun and clouds today, high of 26, feeling like 31, UV index of 7 or high, tonight mainly cloudy, there's a 40% chance of showers this evening, and a risk of a thunderstorm overnight, low of 18. Tomorrow, it'll be cloudy with a small chance of rain, high of 26, feeling like 31, and Friday, sunny, high of 24. I'm Matt LeBlanc with Norfolk's Breaking and Local News.
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Just great songs on WOW FM. Alanis Morissette's You Learn. It's Bill Porter. When it comes to an artist like Elton John with so many number one songs, it's certainly hard to pick a favorite, isn't it? Isn't it nice, though, when you hear one of your favorites that never gets played on the radio? Like this one. Leave On, Sir Elton John, WOW FM.

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Hey, if you're looking for something to help pass the Wednesday workday time, see if you can write 150 words on a sticky note. That's the recent record that's been set. You know, those little tiny pieces of paper. It's got to be legible. They've got to be real words. I'll give you a clue. Three-letter words are key. I'm not sure if you can repeat

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Thank you for joining me this morning. We'll do it again tomorrow morning starting at 6. BK for your workday coming up. It's Porter punching out.

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1: Tragic story from the OPP. A 34-year-old Norfolk County resident is dead following a collision between a motorcycle and an SUV that happened yesterday on 10th Concession Road. Campfire Circle, Rainbow Lake in Waterford is preparing to double its annual capacity from about 1,000 campers to 2,000 following a major revitalization project. And the Norfolk County Fair and Horse Show has announced a new 5-year presenting sponsorship agreement with Nova Mutual Insurance, along with a refreshed visual identity for the event. I'm Matt LeBlanc. Everything that matters in Norfolk County, you'll hear it right here and then see it at NorfolkToday.ca. Your 3-day weather is next.
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7: A mix of sun and clouds today, high of 26, feeling like 31, UV index of 7 or high, tonight mainly cloudy, there's a 40% chance of showers this evening, and a risk of a thunderstorm overnight, low of 18, tomorrow it'll be cloudy with a small chance of rain, high of 26, feeling like 31, and Friday sunny, high of 24. I'm Matt LeBlanc with Norfolk's breaking and local news.

0: thing number one?
1: The first time I ever stood in front of an audience, I was 10. There was an audience out there, and I went out, and I sang. My Uncle Bill played, and I played. And I sang, and they just tore the house down. They wanted me to do it again and again. And then when we were walking out in the parking lot, getting in my uncle's old beat-up car, I said, well, they really liked me, didn't they? And he said, well, I think they really did. I said, well, I think this is, I'm just going to always do it.
0: Dolly Parton passed away yesterday at the age of 80 after a secret battle with cancer, an absolute giant of music, leaving behind 25 number one hits, countless fan favorites, and a career that spanned nearly seven decades. Thing number two, if you eat while typing, your keyboard can turn into a cesspool. Microbiologists warning that typing right after eating is way more unhygienic than you might think. Certain forms of food bacteria can survive on a keyboard for days. So enjoy that muffin. Number three, keep an eye on the sky tomorrow night. We're getting a blood moon. A partial lunar eclipse happens overnight tomorrow into the 28th of August, with about 96% of the moon passing into Earth's shadow, giving it that reddish copper color. And unlike a solar eclipse, no special glasses required. You can stare directly at this one. That's three things. I'm BK, playing just great songs on Wow.

0: 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This is Wow FM, and we're remembering Dolly Parton today. 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
1: 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Just great songs.

playing just great songs on Wow FM. It's BK, Paul McCartney, Linda McCartney. He always had a get out of jail free card after he wrote this song for her. Maybe I'm Amazed on Wow.

0: 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Born in a one-room cabin in Locust Ridge, Tennessee, raised as one of 12 children in the Great Smoky Mountains.
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0: 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Immediately following high school, she moved to Nashville, where she gained national prominence on the Porter Wagoner Show.
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0: Penning legendary self-written hits like Jolene.
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0: Steel Magnolias.
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0: 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Dolly Parton passed away Tuesday.

0: 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Paying tribute to Dolly Parton today. You'll hear Dolly every hour here on Wow and Coat of Many Colors.
1: I look artificial, but I'd like to believe that I'm totally real because I was not a natural beauty. So, of course, I'm going to overdo it and try to, you know, create my own little look.
0: Realer than real. We lost her at 80 years young yesterday. It's BK. We're playing just great songs on Wow FM.
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0: Tragic story from the OPP. A 34-year-old Norfolk County resident is dead following a collision between a motorcycle and an SUV that happened yesterday on 10th Concession Road. Campfire Circle, Rainbow Lake, and Waterford is preparing to double its annual capacity from about 1,000 campers to 2,000 following a major revitalization project. And the Norfolk County Fair and Horse Show has announced a new 5-year presenting sponsorship agreement with Nova Mutual Insurance, along with a refreshed visual identity for the event. I'm Matt LeBlanc. Everything that matters in Norfolk County, you'll hear it right here and then see it at norfolktoday.ca. Your 3-day weather is next.
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7: This is WOW Weather.
0: A mix of sun and clouds today, high of 26, feeling like 31, UV index of 7 or high, tonight mainly cloudy, there's a 40% chance of showers this evening, and a risk of a thunderstorm overnight, low of 18. Tomorrow it'll be cloudy with a small chance of rain, high of 26, feeling like 31, and Friday sunny, high of 24. I'm Matt LeBlanc with Norfolk's Breaking and Local News.
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Playing just great songs, 99.7 WOW FM. Happy to get the word out for Branch 123 of the Legion in Waterford, September the 4th, next week. That's next Friday. Circle it, because fish and chips. Yeah, fish and chip night coming to the Waterford Legion. It's BK on WOW.

0: Today presents statistics that aren't really useful, but are kind of fun anyway.
1: 79% of drivers admit to speeding, and 30% say speeding isn't really a big deal because, quote, nobody actually drives the speed limit anyways, which is probably the most honest answer ever given in any survey, because nothing makes you more irrationally angry than getting stuck behind somebody going 100 in 100 zone. Am I right? Statistics that aren't really useful. Still kind of fun anyways. I'm BK, playing just a great song.

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1: Good afternoon. A mix of sun and clouds for the rest of the day. Here's what's happening in Norfolk County. The Norfolk OBP are investigating a fatal collision. Constable Andrew Gamble was at the scene yesterday.
2: Emergency services responded to a collision involving a motorcycle and a sport utility vehicle on 10th Concession Road, just outside of Silver Hill. As a result of the collision, the motorcyclist sustained serious life-threatening injuries and was pronounced deceased at the scene.
1: The deceased was later confirmed to be a 34-year-old Norfolk County resident. The driver of the SUV and several passengers inside were not injured in the collision. Campfire Circle Rainbow Lake in Waterford is celebrating a major expansion that will double the number of campers it can welcome each year. CEO Alex Robertson announced the plans yesterday during a celebration with donors, supporters, and families connected to the camp.
3: The time now is for us to grow so that even more families can come and experience healing through happiness, because the truth is that our camps are full. Campfire Circle runs in hospitals. We also run through communities across the province.
1: Rainbow Lake provides medically supported programs for children with cancer and other serious illnesses, along with their families. Capacity will now increase from 1,000 to 2,000 campers annually, giving more families from across Ontario access to the program. And Canadians considering a major purchase may want to watch for Ottawa's final tariff list before September the 8th, Bob Perreault reports.
4: Retaliatory duties are expected to focus on appliances, electronics, steel, dairy, farm equipment, pulp and paper. U.S.-made refrigerators, washers, and televisions could cost more if included. Food prices may also face gradual pressure if farmers and processors pay more for equipment or packaging, although increases will depend on how businesses respond. In the end, that final list could reshape household budgets. In the newsroom, I'm Bob Perreault.
1: Don't miss our essential tariff guide at norfolktoday.ca. In sports, the Blue Jays fell 5-3 to Kansas City yesterday, leaving Toronto three games out of the final American League wildcard spot. In Little League World Series action, Canada did pick up a 5-1 win over South Korea. Locally, the Guelph Royals defeated the Brantford Red Sox 12-8. I'm Matt LeBlanc with the news that keeps you connected to where you live. Norfolk's three-day weather is next.
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9: This is WOW Weather.
1: A mix of sun and clouds today, high of 26, feeling like 31, UV index of 7 or high. Tonight, mainly cloudy. There's a 40% chance of showers this evening and a risk of a thunderstorm overnight, low of 18. Tomorrow, it'll be cloudy with a small chance of rain, high of 26, feeling like 31. And Friday, sunny, high of 24. I'm Matt LeBlanc with Norfolk's Breaking and Local News.
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And Disco Inferno. It's BK. We're playing just great songs. 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

0: Summer's calling. Turn it up. Another great Wow Summer song.
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0: On

Dolly Parton wrote "I Will Always Love You" in 1974, but it wasn't about a romantic breakup. She wrote it as a goodbye to Porter Wagoner, her longtime professional partner, as she prepared to leave his TV show and launch her solo career. Dolly was struggling to find the right way to tell him she was leaving, so she did what she did best. She wrote a song. Dolly's version became a number one country hit, and almost 20 years later, Whitney Houston turned it into a worldwide phenomenon. Wow FM remembers Dolly Parton.

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4: A mix of sun and clouds today, high of 26, feeling like 31, UV index of 7 or high, tonight mainly cloudy, there's a 40% chance of showers this evening, and a risk of a thunderstorm overnight, low of 18. Tomorrow it'll be cloudy with a small chance of rain, high of 26, feeling like 31, and Friday sunny, high of 24. I'm Matt LeBlanc with Norfolk's breaking and local news.

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This is your workday broadcast. I'm BK, and you're the one that I want. John Travolta, Olivia Newton-John. Yeah, we're playing just great songs on

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And the Pina Colada song, Rupert Holmes. 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

0: A mix of sun and clouds today, high of 26, feeling like 31, UV index of 7 or high. Tonight, mainly cloudy. There's a 40% chance of showers this evening and a risk of a thunderstorm overnight, low of 18. Tomorrow, it'll be cloudy with a small chance of rain, high of 26, feeling like 31, and Friday, sunny, high of 24. I'm Matt LeBlanc with Norfolk's Breaking and Local News.
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1: I'm just a country girl that wanted to do good, and thank God, and because of God, I have done good, and I'm grateful. Why'd you come?

0: thing number one?
1: The first time I ever stood in front of an audience, I was 10. There was an audience out there, and I went out, and I sang. My Uncle Bill played, and I played. And I sang, and they just tore the house down. They wanted me to do it again and again. And then when we were walking out in the parking lot, getting in my uncle's old beat-up car, I said, well, they really liked me, didn't they? And he said, well, I think they really did. I said, well, I think this is, I'm just going to always do it.
0: Dolly Parton passed away yesterday at the age of 80 after a secret battle with cancer, an absolute giant of music, leaving behind 25 number one hits, countless fan favorites, and a career that spanned nearly seven decades. Thing number two, if you eat while typing, your keyboard can turn into a cesspool. Microbiologists warning that typing right after eating is way more unhygienic than you might think. Certain forms of food bacteria can survive on a keyboard for days. So enjoy that muffin. Number three, keep an eye on the sky tomorrow night. We're getting a blood moon. A partial lunar eclipse happens overnight tomorrow into the 28th of August, with about 96% of the moon passing into Earth's shadow, giving it that reddish copper color. And unlike a solar eclipse, no special glasses required. You can stare directly at this one. Rub me, I'm a-

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It's BK. If you wear glasses like I do, you've probably run into the situation where the sun has set and you're wearing your prescription sunglasses, but you don't have your regular glasses and you're forced to wear your sunglasses at night. It's a real thing. It's a real problem. Corey.

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0: We're going to miss Dolly. Left us at 80 years young. It's BK. We're playing just great songs. With new shoes, I can't wait.

0: Campfire Concert Series, and I'm here on the radio to give away tickets to see Kim Mitchell performing on September 5th down by the bay in the boathouses in Port Rowan. 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
5: A mix of sun and clouds today, high of 26, feeling like 31, UV index of 7 or high, tonight mainly cloudy, there's a 40% chance of showers this evening, and a risk of a thunderstorm overnight, low of 18, tomorrow it'll be cloudy with a small chance of rain, high of 26, feeling like 31, and Friday sunny, high of 24. I'm Matt LeBlanc with Norfolk's Breaking and Local News.
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playing just great songs on Wow FM. Some songs are just immediately uplifting and give you the vibe like everything is just going to work out fine. Christopher Cross, All Right, it's BK. We're playing just great songs on Wow.

0: presents statistics that aren't really useful, but are kind of fun anyway.
1: 79% of drivers admit to speeding, and 30% say speeding isn't really a big deal because, quote, nobody actually drives the speed limit anyways, which is probably the most honest answer ever given in any survey, because nothing makes you more irrationally angry than getting stuck behind somebody going 100 in a 100 zone. Am I right? Statistics that aren't really useful, still kind of fun anyways. I'm BK, playing just great songs on WAX.

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Playing just great songs, 99.7 Wow FM. That concludes my time here. The milkman is in after 3 o'clock. Yeah, the ride home starts for your Wednesday. Let's cross this day off.

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3: Here's your challenge. Make it through the next hour without saying,
4: 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I haven't heard this in forever."

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Hi there, it is the Milkman checking in and giving a little bump to your mid-afternoon slump. Oh, you are on the home stretch. We'll get you to 5 o'clock. Just great songs like Elton John. Wow, F.

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5: This is Wow Weather.
6: A mix of sun and clouds today, high of 26, feeling like 31, UV index of 7 or high. Tonight, mainly cloudy. There's a 40% chance of showers this evening and a risk of a thunderstorm overnight, low of 18. Tomorrow, it'll be cloudy with a small chance of rain, high of 26, feeling like 31, and Friday, sunny, high of 24. I'm Matt LeBlanc with Norfolk's Breaking and Local News.
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And by golly, that's a lot of Dolly. A Dolly Parton song every hour today. Just great songs. 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

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You want that to be pumpkin spice, don't you? 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
1: Good afternoon. Cloudy tonight with a chance of showers late this evening. Here's what's happening in Norfolk County.
2: And unfortunately, I don't have good news to share tonight, as officers are continuing to investigate a fatal collision in our area.
1: A 34-year-old Norfolk County resident is dead following a collision involving a motorcycle and an SUV near Silver Hill. The crash happened at around 5 p.m. yesterday on 10th Concession Road. The motorcyclist was pronounced dead at the scene, while the SUV driver and several passengers were not injured. Constable Andrew Gamble asked anyone with information or dash cam footage to contact police. For Greg and Anita Dulster, the dual county Norfolk-Oxford kidney walk is deeply personal. Their son lived with kidney disease from birth, and Greg donated a kidney to him when he was 6, turning 7. Dulster says the family also knows firsthand how demanding dialysis can be.
3: A lot of time, a lot of hardship on families, and also people can do the dialysis at their home, you know, hemodialysis, which is very costly for the equipment. So money raised goes to support the foundation, which the foundation supports all the equipment and stuff.
1: This year's walk takes place September 27th in Port Rowan, with proceeds supporting the Kidney Foundation. You can register and donate through the Kidney Walk website. New 50% U.S. tariffs on Canadian goods will not automatically increase prices in Canada by the same amount. Our Bob Perreault explains.
4: The duties are charged when products cross into the United States. The more direct impact on Canadian wallets could come from Ottawa's dollar-for-dollar retaliation beginning September 8th. Prime Minister Mark Carney acknowledges those measures will raise some costs and reduce choice, but conceding to American demands was not an option. In the newsroom, I'm Bob Perreault.
1: You can learn more on how the new tariffs will affect you at norfolktoday.ca. In sports, we start with lacrosse. The Peterborough Lakers beat the Six Nations Chiefs 12-8, tying the series at 2 apiece. Game 5 is scheduled for tomorrow at the Iroquois Lacrosse Arena. To baseball, the Jays look to bounce back tonight after falling 5-3 to Kansas City in their series opener. The Brantford Red Sox head to Toronto to face the Maple Leafs. And in the WNBA, the Toronto Tempo are in Seattle to tip off with the Storm. I'm Jeremy Hall with the news that keeps you connected to where you live. Norfolk's three-day weather is next.
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9: This is Wow Weather.
1: Cloudy tonight with a 40% chance of showers late this evening and overnight. There is also a risk of a thunderstorm and the low will be 18. Tomorrow will be cloudy with a small chance of showers and a high of 25. And Friday will be sunny with a high of 24.
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0: horses and all the king's men could never put mommy and daddy back together. 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
1: 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A Dolly Parton song every hour, all day long, starting over again. 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
4: Cloudy tonight with a 40% chance of showers late this evening and overnight. There is also a risk of a thunderstorm and the low will be 18. Tomorrow will be cloudy with a small chance of showers and a high of 25. And Friday will be sunny with a high of 24.
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right there is the reason why I always carry a 45 RPM spindle adapter in my back pocket. Just great songs. It's Wow FM. Feels like this should be the Labor Day long weekend coming up, but it's not. That's not till next weekend. But if you're off to the campground or the cottage, and if it's just out of listening range, you're kind of wishing, oh, if only I could listen while I'm there. Well, you got your phone, right? Got the iHeartRadio app, right? You're good to go, my friend. Just great songs. Wow.

You're banging away on the keyboard. Your boss actually thinks you're typing a memo or some important email. Your secret is safe with me. I know you're working on your list of things to grab tonight at the LCBO. By the way, that red you've chosen, great choice. 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You're going to love it. It's

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The countdown to quitting time. The Milkman on the road home with you on Wow FM this National Toilet Paper Day today. I don't know how you're supposed to celebrate that, but it's a thing. It's on the calendar and everything. Here's a little treat you may want to pick up for yourself when you're at the grocery store later on. It's National Cherry Popsicle Day. Aw, National Dog Day today. Women's Equality Day. And were you not able to access your email today? Were you entering your safe word instead of your password again? It's a day that sounds dirty but actually isn't. National Web Mistress Day.

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1: Good afternoon. Cloudy tonight with a chance of showers late this evening. Here's what's happening in Norfolk County. Campfire Circle Rainbow Lake in Waterford is expanding its capacity to serve more children with cancer and other serious illnesses and their families. CEO Alex Robertson announced the expansion at a celebration Wednesday, attended by donors, supporters, and families.
2: Starting at the end of this camp, at the end of this session, we're actually going to grow Rainbow Lake so that we can serve not 1,000 campers a year, but 2,000 campers a year.
1: The program serves families from across Ontario, and organizers say the expansion will allow even more families to benefit from the camp experience. A Norfolk County man has been charged following an investigation into an alleged indecent act at a business on Concession 13 Townsend. Norfolk OPP say the incident happened back on July 7th when two individuals had an interaction at the unnamed business. Details of the act itself were not released, but a 39-year-old was arrested and charged and will appear in court at a later date. The Dual County Norfolk Oxford Kidney Walk returns to Port Rowan September 27th, continuing a fundraiser that has brought in about $135,000 over 25 years. Co-chair Greg Dulster says the event covers both Norfolk and Oxford County after being founded in Tillsonburg.
3: The walk started in Tillsonburg. We moved to Port Rowan 4 years ago, and I didn't want to, you know, stop the walk. I had a good following from Oxford County, so we kind of amalgamated the two counties. So
1: you can register individually or as a team through the Kidney Walk website. And legendary actor Tim Curry has died at the age of 80. Curry was best known for playing Dr. Frankenfurter in the Rocky Horror Picture Show. His five-decade career also included memorable roles in It, Clue, and Home Alone 2. Curry had dealt with health issues following a stroke in 2012. In sports, we start with lacrosse. The Peterborough Lakers beat the Six Nations Chiefs 12-8, tying the series at 2 apiece. Game 5 is scheduled for tomorrow at the Iroquois Lacrosse Arena. To baseball, the Jays look to bounce back tonight after falling 5-3 to Kansas City in their series opener. The Brantford Red Sox head to Toronto to face the Maple Leafs. And in the WNBA, the Toronto Tempo are in Seattle to tip off with the Storm. I'm Jeremy Hall with the news that keeps you connected to where you live. Norfolk's three-day weather is next.
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1: Canada's main stock index finished in negative territory, while U.S. markets were also lower as investors continue to weigh the effect of ongoing Canada-U.S. trade tensions. The S&P TSX Composite Index was down 144 points at 36,814. In New York, the Dow Jones Industrial Average was down 114 points at 53,464. The S&P 500 Index was down 2 points at 7,676, while the NASDAQ Composite was also down 21 points at 26,130. The Canadian dollar traded for 72.07 cents U.S., compared with 72.26 cents U.S. on Tuesday. The crude oil contract was down 13 cents at $82.23 per barrel, and the gold contract was down $41.20 at $4,653.30 an ounce. Your WOW weather is coming up.
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1: Cloudy tonight with a 40% chance of showers late this evening and overnight. There is also a risk of a thunderstorm and the low will be 18. Tomorrow will be cloudy with a small chance of showers and a high of 25. And Friday will be sunny with a high of 24.
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is done, and as great as it is that your boss does allow you to listen to Wow FM at work, and hey, boss, thanks for that. How many times today have you heard a song and been so tempted to turn the volume up, but you can't do that because coworkers, customers, well, none of those rules apply in your car, do they, right? 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Now and up it goes, right on.

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7: This is Wow Weather.
8: Cloudy tonight with a 40% chance of showers late this evening and overnight. There is also a risk of a thunderstorm and the low will be 18. Tomorrow will be cloudy with a small chance of showers and a high of 25. And Friday will be sunny with a high of 24.
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Great songs. Wow, FM, it is the Milkman, and very few artists can have you sitting in stunned silence with the volume knob all the way up. She's certainly the top of that list. Dolly Parton. Just great songs. Wow.

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Wow, FM and Great Big C, as we get you home to your dog on this National Dog Day. Evening walk tonight. We'd love to come with you. Oh, we'll bring all the best tunes. I mean, you've got a huge data plan after all. 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Let's get those steps in. You know what? Let's make a group walk tonight. John Mellencamp, Jack, Diane, you, me, and the dog. Just great songs here on WOW.

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I'm crazy. Just great songs. Wow, FM, it is the Milkman. Okay, moments away from the moment of truth. Did the kids or did the kids not pay attention to your directive to take the meat out of the freezer for dinner tonight? You know what? I hope you're pleasantly surprised by them. I do. Just like you are hearing this from Simon and Garfunkel. It's just great songs. Wow, FM.

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1: Good evening. Cloudy tonight with a chance of showers late this evening. Here's what's happening in Norfolk County.
2: Unfortunately, I don't have good news to share tonight as officers are continuing to investigate a fatal collision in our area.
1: A 34-year-old Norfolk County resident is dead following a collision involving a motorcycle and an SUV near Silver Hill. The crash happened at around 5 p.m. yesterday on 10th Concession Road. The motorcyclist was pronounced dead at the scene, while the SUV driver and several passengers were not injured. Constable Andrew Gamble asked anyone with information or dash cam footage to contact police. For Greg and Anita Dulster, the dual county Norfolk-Oxford kidney walk is deeply personal. Their son lived with kidney disease from birth, and Greg donated a kidney to him when he was 6, turning 7. Dulster says the family also knows firsthand how demanding dialysis can be.
3: A lot of time, a lot of hardship on families, and also people can do the dialysis at their home, you know, hemodialysis, which is very costly for the equipment. So money raised goes to support the foundation, which the foundation supports all the equipment and stuff.
1: This year's walk takes place September 27th in Port Rowan, with proceeds supporting the Kidney Foundation. You can register and donate through the Kidney Walk website. New 50% U.S. tariffs on Canadian goods will not automatically increase prices in Canada by the same amount. Our Bob Perot explains.
4: The duties are charged when products cross into the United States. The more direct impact on Canadian wallets could come from Ottawa's dollar-for-dollar retaliation beginning September 8th. Prime Minister Mark Carney acknowledges those measures will raise some costs and reduce choice, but conceding to American demands was not an option. In the newsroom, I'm Bob Perot.
1: You can learn more on how the new tariffs will affect you at norfolktoday.ca. In sports, we start with lacrosse. The Peterborough Lakers beat the Six Nations Chiefs 12-8, tying the series at 2 apiece. Game 5 is scheduled for tomorrow at the Iroquois Lacrosse Arena. To baseball, the Jays look to bounce back tonight after falling 5-3 to Kansas City in their series opener. The Brantford Red Sox head to Toronto to face the Maple Leafs. And in the WNBA, the Toronto Tempo are in Seattle to tip off with the Storm. I'm Jeremy Hall with the news that keeps you connected to where you live. Norfolk's three-day weather is next.
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1: Cloudy tonight with a 40% chance of showers late this evening and overnight. There is also a risk of a thunderstorm and the low will be 18. Tomorrow will be cloudy with a small chance of showers and a high of 25. And Friday will be sunny with a high of 24.

in the driveway with the tunes cranked once again. 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

0: cloudy tonight with a 40% chance of showers late this evening and overnight. There is also a risk of a thunderstorm and the low will be 18. Tomorrow will be cloudy with a small chance of showers and a high of 25. And Friday will be sunny with a high of 24.
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just great songs. Wow, FM, always fun to arrive home. Couple of packages dropped off at the door for you. Nice. Too bad they're not for you. For that neighbor, two streets over again. You know what? Deal with that later. Worry about dinner first. Besides, they've got a picture of your doorstep. Let them find you. Oh, and when they do, invite them in. We're having a party with just great songs and Laura Branigan. Wow, FM.

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Yeah, Sean Mullins' Lullaby, just great songs. 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
11: The Port Dover Kinsmen's Summer Concert Series continues at the Kinsmen Pavilion near the Port Dover Water Tower. 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
6: Cloudy tonight with a 40% chance of showers late this evening and overnight. There is also a risk of a thunderstorm and the low will be 18. Tomorrow will be cloudy with a small chance of showers and a high of 25. And Friday will be sunny with a high of 24.
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9: 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I have to get a picture of it.
10: You should send that picture to Community Living Access.
9: Why?
10: They're inviting everyone to submit a photo of a hidden gem, favorite spot, or activity that makes our community so vibrant.
9: Oh, cool. What are they going to do with the photos?
10: They'll be featuring them in their 2027 lottery cash calendar.
9: You mean my photo could be published in a calendar? I have so many photos I could share. Where can I learn more?
10: Visit communitylivingaccess.ca. For all the submission details.